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I'm Amber Payton on the new 105.3 The Breeze. 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

The new 105.3 The Breeze, Hampton Roads, relaxing favorites. I'm Amber Payton. Now, we're getting into what I like to call peak relaxation with Sade. But if you have a relaxing song request, let us know what it is. Just tell us.

I'm Amber Payton on the new 105.3 The Breeze, Hampton Roads, relaxing favorites. Now, I have a new theory about going to concerts here in Hampton Roads, specifically the Veterans United Home Loans Amphitheater, which has a capacity of 20,000 people. We'll talk more coming up in less than 10 minutes on the new 105.3 The Breeze.

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I'm Amber Payton. If you're waiting around for Paul McCartney, no worries. Got him coming up next in less than 10 minutes.

Maybe I'm amazed. I'm Amber Payton on the new 105.3 The Breeze, Hampton Roads relaxing favorites. 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
1: 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And some people are going full on like World Cup soccer. 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
1: 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I can't believe in a couple weeks my kids are going to be on fall break. 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
1: 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This should be interesting. Elton next. If I knew-

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So Michael Jackson's show, One, with Cirque du Soleil, was just listed as the number one show in Las Vegas right now. Oh, that's awesome.

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Hi there, it's Christina, and the Neptune Festival Boardwalk kicks off on the 26th. 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
1: Who was Ed Sheeran's surprise guest at MetLife in New Jersey recently? Camila Cabello doing a duet with him. Here's Ed, Shape of You.

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0: 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All right, taking stock during the workday, getting into the 4 o'clock hours soon. Hi, so how are you?
1: Oh, thank you. Just coming back from vacation. That's wonderful.
0: You are energized. You're ready. Thank you for listening in. Here is

0: 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Love taking stock, knowing what's going on with you today. Hi, how are you?
1: I've been working my life away, man. I'm a single father, so
0: oh, man.
1: Doing what I got to do to get the bills paid, you know?
0: You are a good man. Yes, I understand. Thank you for listening here. Hopefully we brighten up your day. All these relaxing favorites for you. It's Spandau Ballet.

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Hey, it's Dan Blackman, and the Norfolk Neighborhood Expo at Northside Park in Norfolk brings live entertainment, food trucks, and a neighborhood basketball classic on the 19th. 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

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Hi, I'm Dan Blackman. We're glad to have you join us in Virginia Beach and all over Hampton Roads. 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

0: 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The new 105.3, The Breeze. Hey, the drive home is underway. Thank you for being here. Hi, so what's going on with you?
1: I'm really glad you're here in town, and I hope you're here to stay for a while.
0: Yeah.
1: And thank you for all the great songs that you guys play.
0: Well, thank you for finding us.

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So we're back into the swing of things. I thought this was really good for the top five of five. Top five things we all pretend we understand. I'll talk about that later on this hour. Here are the Goo Goo Dolls.

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Hey, it's Dan Blackman, and the Neptune Festival Boardwalk Weekend kicks off on the 26th. 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

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It really depends on your age. I'll tell you what the research says later on this hour. First, sixpence, none the richer.

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